I want dry meat next. Nee, nee, nee, nee, nee, nee, nee, nee, nee. You see. So. Next he come out again. He said, "Grandma, everything is enough now." Nee, nee, nee, nee, nee, nee, nee, nee. He said, "I'm gonna explain native to Grandma Rash Tuban Tohdit Nalto." Nee, nee, nee, nee, nee. Grandma said, and so next Grandma said, "Let him come in." So he come in, and Grandma's for godmother. Then he said, "A Grandma said, I'm going to make moccasin now." So she started sewing, making moccasin for his traveling. Next, make enough pair of moccasin. He said he's gonna go now. So he load up again. He put his all stuff. Load up all his stuff. He put Oh, he said, "Grandma said I'm gonna give you my pants too, and I'm gonna give you one wolverine skin that's gonna protect you. That's gonna be a really protection. You're gonna take wolverine skin, and then I'm gonna give you my stick. That's a powerful stick." So he was loaded up and he left. And this grandma told him that when he was traveling, the sled will stop, and then the spruce hands will just land on the trees. That's when you spruce the stay overnight. When you stay overnight, when you make a camp, put that power stick right in the front of the sled in the bow, right through. You stick it into a snow, and you have the spruce chicken for the supper. And when you wake up, watch that stick which way it fell. So that's the way you're going to start again. So you watch that stick, and it just fell just ahead of you. So that's the way he's going to walk and pull his sled. Then he go again. He was pulling his sled. He wore out pretty much moccasins. Grandma was sewing, make those moccasins. Finally, he was, I don't know how long it take him to get up there to that town where that eagle stole all the women's from down south. He's saying the big village up there. He come to it. First thing he come to was two guards down on the road. Two ladies as the guards. And this one, he come into that first guard, and he told that guard, "Where's the..."

0: You can. You said it's over there, with his Alu. Woman, your wife is over there too.
1: South Vietnam, though.
0: And you, all the women she stayed all these years from down south. Okay. Well, the next card is gonna tell you some more about him. So he went out. To that other card. That other card said, we're gonna put that wolverine skin in the basket, bucket, soaked, so it'll be ready for midnight. That man said that we're gonna have a big fun, we're gonna have a dance, we're gonna have everything, wrestling, everything. That's what he do all the time. Every visitors come. Every men come out to try to get their wives. He kill them all the time. But this time, this person kill him with fairy godmother's power. So he find out that. He found out that guy came, so he said, well, we won't start the fun tonight. We won't have a big fun tonight. We won't have dance, we won't have potlatch, and we won't have wrestling. We won't fight too. So they all got in the hall. They all got in the hall. Get on the back. And then they start have fun. They really have fun. That's the way he start when the husband come. That's the way he killed him. And finally, he was wrestling. And he always, this guy always beat him. Throw him down, knock him down. He was getting mad. And after all the fun, towards midnight, he said, well, we're really gonna fight. Eagle Parky. And you guys, I think you guys gonna leave. Go out. We're gonna have a really big fight with this guy. Oh, first thing he come in this hall, he seen his wife was on top that some kind of shelf up there on the under the ridge pole. Was his wife there and look at him and crying. You know, she know her husband came for her. And then this guy said, I'm going to get my wolverine skin too. So he went out and he ran down and he got his wolverine skin from this one guard. And he put it over himself, cover himself with it. And next he was a wolf, and next he was wolverine. I try to see what I hear. Then everybody went off the hall, and then the eagle was on top on that shelf way up there. I don't know what you call it, under the reach pole, some kind of upstairs. And then next, the wolverine was above a doorway under the ceiling or shelf. They both all ready. This eagle makes some kind of noise. Some kind of noise, I don't know how to see it in English, but anyway. Squeak like. And this wolverine was making noise that it's just like tearing birch bark. That's how powerful he is himself. Finally, that eagle charged that wolverine. And he grabbed one of his, an important thing, and he pulled it out. And he went back, he made it back to his, up there on the shelf. Next, he wanted to try it again, he charged him again. And he got the other important thing to, he grabbed the other important thing again, and he pulled both his things out. This wolverine dead. Finally, he just dropped on the floor. Wolverine kill him.
1: Yeah.
0: He was eagle. He was strong too, but wolverine was really stronger than him. So he started pluck him, and he thought he's gonna eat him all night. So that's the way the wolverine story is nowadays. Steal and really eat.
2: You loan me a pack of cigarettes again?
0: Really eat the wolverine.
3: I forget.
0: Eagle is a really bad.
2: Too late when I go over there.
0: Bad thing too. Then he eat all night. He eat all night finally. In the morning time, it was quiet in there, and this woman said, "What happened? Let's look in there." They go in there, there was nothing but feathers, the whole hall. They find out that wolverine killed the important guy, eagle. So they said, those, all the people that missed that eagle, so they said, let's kill him, or else we're going, it's going to take over for eagle, because eagle killed two moose at a time, carry two moose at a time. These people said. Then he went out and he said, "Well, okay, give me eagle I don't know how to say it. How do you call this what do you how pull? I mean, carry two moose with string, I guess.
2: Strap.
0: Or strap. And he said, "Well, give me an eagle stripe. I'm going to try." And he left. Pretty soon, he bring in three moose. He carry in three moose with eagle stripes. And he said, all these people said, "Now, okay, he's going to take over. He's going to stay with us in place from eagle take place." So he got everything all settled, and he got his wife back, everything just over. And then he carry, he once in a while he could kill moose with him while he's there. Finally he has decided to go home. He had to go home because there was stuff he got at grandma, fair godmother's stuff. He had to bring it back, so he said, well, we're gonna go. We gotta go home because we have their stuff to give back to grandma. These people just want them to stay, but they had to go home, so they tell him, okay. So they left. It was almost in the spring. Real long day. So tired. Anyway, same thing, the way he come up, they made it back to grandma, fairy godmother. And he gave the stuff in her place again. They gave her her pants, and powerful stick, and wolverine skin. And from there, they thank her, and I think they went home to their camp. And this is the end of Eagle at that time. What they say, end of Eagle, because he steal women all the time from down south. And finally he got beaten, he got killed by this guy with wolverine skin. It's a grandma, fair god mother power. That's right. I guess that's it.

Okay, that was Angeline on the raven story, and I think that it was Grandpa Levine from Houston was on. Now, this is the community radio for Alaska, KIYU Natalie Galena, KLLD Katoch, Katag, KMUL Niladoch, Nilado, KOYU Miniladoch, Kakuk, KRBX Ruby, KNUU Hedokakat Youth, KKET Elkakat and Elkakat in the Latna, KTYU Tena, KSYU St. Mary's, and Fairbanks Circle Sakritic, Niniana, Tok, Eagle, Beaver, Dorsway, Arctic Village, Rampart, Minto, and Seattle. Thank you for listening to the Alaska Hour, and back to more music. I'd love to say for listening.

0: Und er hat auch eine schwedische Tochter, Nottasni. Die haben die doch die Schuhe, die zu hier und die. 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Try brown rice and Indian rice instead of white rice once a week. Fruits and veggies, 2 servings of fatty fish a week. And all of us have a physical activity plan. Cut down on riding ATV or snowball. Well, it's time to put the snow away. All the snow is melting. Walk is it. And there goes the plane. Cut down on sitting around watching TV, surfing the internet, and playing on the computer. 2 to 3 times a week, improve your flexibility and stretch your muscles. Stretch the muscles in your arms, legs, shoulders, and chest. Do yoga, tai chi, chair exercise, do leg lift, stomach crunches, arm curls, push-ups, use tension bands or weight lifting at the gym. 3 to 5 times a week, give your heart and lungs a workout with acrobatic activity. Bike, jog, walk quickly, dance at a quick pace on Friday 1 to 4 and 8 to midnight, and Saturday at 8 to midnight too. And chop wood, make sure the box is full of wood. Play, swim when the swimming pool is on, and do some sports. Every day, walk often and be physically active. And watch out for the moose. I was walking the other day, and boy, the stomp of his feet, it was ahead of me. And I stomp his feet on the ground saying, get off my route, I'm walking. So watch out for them, especially with the one with the cow. Okay, play with your kids and grandkids. Every day, walk with your friend. Okay, now back to more music and enjoy. And guess I'll hold on this. Pretty soon they tell me it's time to go home. And I'm asking for listening to me.
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Almost time to go home. Was that Kukun? Kukun, that's a and this comes from our champion. Where will a champion mindset take you? George Atlas, mine. Believe in yourself. Keep a can-do attitude. Stick with your mindset. Cultivate a strong will. Give your best. Know you are a winner. 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Ask for help. Make a commitment. Learn from all your mistakes. Don't let disappointment take you down. Just get right back up. Practice, practice, practice. Put your mind on every task. Don't be a give up person. Never give up. Focus on your goal. Trust your instincts and trust yourself. Pass your attitudes and instincts and trust yourself. Pass all your pride. Always know who you are. Okay, I should be back. Teacher, read it aloud on the 8th. Natalie.

And there's more music and enjoy. And I enjoy doing the Ask Baskin Hour.

Okay, I'll be back next week and I'll put on another music. And don't forget, the pool tabs is going to be open. And everybody have a safe and fun weekend. Oh, and that's it for listening. And everybody grab a partner.

Okay, I say see you next week and have a safe weekend. And that's it for listening.

0: 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It's weather time here on the Lower Koyukuk and Middle Yukon Valley Zone. It looks like a low tonight of upper 30 temperatures with a continued breeze 5 to 10 out of the southeast, 70% chance of rain. That'll stretch through tomorrow, too. Back to a south wind of 10 to 15 with a high in the mid-40s. Looks like scattered rain through the weekend here in Galena. Checking out Tanana, showers likely through your night tonight, too. A 60% chance tonight through Saturday night. A low tonight of upper 30s, a high tomorrow in the upper 40s. And you'll see mid-30 temperatures over Saturday night, but partly sunny Sunday. Over to St. Mary's, rain likely tonight for you two at the same 60% clip. Could even turn to a little snow of a half inch with a low of 32 and a little chance of snow in the morning tomorrow, too. Highs only upper 30s for Saturday. Same story for Sunday in upper 30s, but the rain and snow should let up for you there in St. Mary's.
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